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Oh, my goodness. All right, go hydrate after that, okay? Post Malone, Morgan Wallen. You're out of breath. Hush. I'm going to need some help. This hamstring doesn't start acting right. Bob 93.3, playing all the hits.

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1: 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You know, when you're working from home, you can still be jamming on the job. Just tell Alexis to... Tell Alexis. I sound like my grandmother. 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

Atlanta's number one hit music station, Bob 93.3. I'm Larry Knight, and I don't know if the radio's big enough for the two of them. Because, you know, Olivia Rodrigo's back with new music, but Olivia Dean is on your radio now. It's Bob 93.3. I could be the

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It's Bob 93.3. I'm Larry Knight. And I just saw a story that Grok, the AI from Twitter, is now going to be available in Apple CarPlay. Oh, that's great. Hey, Grok, put a bikini on this street sign. 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

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Charlie Puth, MGK, Post Malone, even Kesha's coming. Oh, June is packed. I mean, I prefer Kesha with the dollar sign, but I guess it's just as good without, right? It's Bob 93.3.

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0: Yes, we ready. Yes, we broke. Oh, yeah. Bob 93.3.

You know, Gina seems like one of those folks, like, since middle school, has had a permanent seat at the cool kids table. You know what I'm saying? And that's why she's in charge of what's trending. Every day, 4:12, Gina lets you know what's up in the world, just so you can keep up on top of it and seem cool around your kids. Sabrina Carpenter's on Bob.

The fact that Mr. Beast is hanging out at Dowdy Ficklin Stadium blowing up stuff, I don't know what it is, man. I feel almost honored to kind of be breathing the same post-pyrotechnic air as him. It's weird. Bob 93.3.

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Show's over. Larry Knight, done. 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

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So if our time is running out, day after day, we'll make the mundane a masterpiece. 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

me for a second, let me put y'all on game. The settlers was using town folk to make them richer. Fast forward 2024, you got the same agenda. 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
1: Some experts are saying the heat is not a factor because Car Ranch is shelf stable. 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
3: Well, first of all, hello.
4: Hello.
3: And I usually don't say this, but we all really try to make a concerted effort to pay attention to me today.
4: Yes.
3: Not just pay attention to me, but I think my camera is glitchy, like doing that little thing where it doesn't, like it looks like it's psychedelic when it moves. And I'm not sure if it is actually happening or if it's just me.
5: So Lindsay had a similar experience on Lindsay Look the other night, but it turned out fine. So I think it's something to do with, it's not you. It shows up fine. I think you're okay.
3: Okay. Because last night I was trying to use the camera and you don't even want to know what for.
4: Oh, God.
3: It was for my other show and it took a while to even get it to come on something, you know, with the connection or whatever. So now I'm all paranoid about it.
4: Yeah.
3: It's
4: been doing some weird stuff lately.
3: Mm-hmm. Yeah, great. Great. And I did have, it seemed like some good luck yesterday. I'm about to start doing this thing, this podcast from my garage. And I went down yesterday and I set up, I have a different type of camera that we had left over from the old studio. And I said, let me just see if this is going to work so I don't have to unplug this one every time and go and do. And I went down there and I was also, you know, Lindsay, I was worried about the light in the garage because I've got all your special lighting in this room to help just try to make me presentable looking.
4: Sure.
3: I light fish. I catfish and light fish in the studio. So I've got to come be smoking cigars during this other thing show that I'm doing. So I have to have the garage door open. And I thought, oh, there's going to be sunlight coming in here and everything. But it looked great.
4: Good.
3: It looked fantastic. So I want to kick Jody out of the garage, get her car out of the garage and start doing everything from the garage.
4: Natural light is best every time.
3: Doing this show from there. So I look better on camera. The only problem is that it's not air conditioned.
5: Right.
3: And it would have to have the door open. And when we're doing this show, the sun's not out. So.
4: Right.
3: And that's the purpose of brainstorming. See, I just talked through that whole thing. Yes, now I know that that's not a good idea.
4: It's such a good idea though. If it's daylight, because you're right. You look so much like crisper and tanner and
3: it's not direct sunlight coming through the garage door. The sun is on the other side of the house. So it's the half of the driveway is shaded, but it's naturally backlit, girl.
4: It's perfect. I knew you picked that house for a reason. Love that.
3: But the camera is one that used to be on Ace. Oh. And when I found it and started hooking it up, I was like, I could just hear him griping. This camera sucks. Yeah. Yeah, they put the worst camera on the guy, the whitest, no color having guy.
4: Yeah.
5: That camera has been through some stuff.
3: Yeah.
5: It's seen some things.
3: Mm-hmm. And it may be a replacement from one just like it that he threw up against the wall or something.
5: Yeah.
3: Oh, we miss him.
5: Yeah.
3: It's hard.
5: Yeah.
3: Mm. All right. Hang on. More coming up.
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3: So Lindsay was almost late to the show today because she just had a ton of plastic surgery done.
4: Oh. Don't make it seem like that.
5: A ton.
4: She's a different person.
3: Yeah. And she was dressing her wounds.
4: Yeah. I'm basically a doctor now. I'm basically a surgeon now.
3: Yeah.
4: I go in today to get my, what do you call it? Like the medical tape that's keeping everything together off. Mm-hmm. And I'm going to tell him, hire me, you know?
3: Because you've been having to do home repairs on yourself?
4: Yeah. Well, I'm supposed to sleep a certain way, which is like a bat. I'm just like sleeping straight up and down.
3: Yeah.
4: It's just not working out for me. I wake up, I'm like kind of.
3: You're having to sleep upside down.
4: Well, yeah.
5: Like a bat.
4: I don't know. A vampire. I don't know what I'm thinking of. Just like someone stupid. And like when Kyle looks at me, I'm literally straight up and down in the bed. Mm-hmm. Like this. It's just not working out. So when I woke up, half of my breast was on the bed and it was all the shit. I mean, I had to fix the tape and yeah, I'm not doing what I'm supposed to be doing.
3: Right. Because in your sleep, you lean one way or the other instead of being, you need to get, I guess, like rails for the bed to keep you from.
4: Yeah. I know. I'm sure he'll tell me today it's fine to sleep. However, but for the past week, I should have been doing, you know, no contact with anything. Mm-hmm. It's tough. I'm not a back sleeper.
5: No, me neither.
4: No.
3: I am a everything sleeper.
5: Yeah, that's what you've always said. You wake up any position.
3: There are times where I could literally be sleeping like a bat or a possum hanging upside down off the bed. I mean, it's just, you're a freak.
5: Yeah.
3: That's what Jody says.
4: How did your mask allow that though?
3: It is strapped on so tightly. They say you don't have to put it on so tightly, you know, because it creates a suction, you know, whenever you turn it on. That's why I have deep lines in the side of my head for hours after I wake. Probably you could see me at 1 o'clock this afternoon and I could still have lines on my head because I keep that mask so tight.
4: Well, it allows you to move around, so gotta do what you gotta do.
3: But they say that once you get the mask, then you're not, you know, you're not going to be rolling all around and restless and everything. So you don't really need to worry about whether the mask gets knocked off. But that's not the case with me. No. And I also wonder every morning when I wake up where the lines of the hose are going to be, because I'll get wrapped up in that long hose and it can be up on my neck. Like this morning, it was around on the back of my shoulder where I'd been sleeping on that hose. Cause it's got little ridges in it, you know.
4: Is it dangerous? Could it wrap around your neck?
3: Oh yeah, I'm sure it could. Oh. Yeah.
4: Okay. Now this turned dangerous. Mm-hmm.
3: But I mean, wrap around my great big fat neck would be crazy.
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2: Yes. And good morning.
3: You just saw, if you're watching on YouTube, you just saw TJ take a big drag out of his water bottle. Everybody's so hydrated in 2026. It's a crazy thing.
4: Yeah. We didn't even have water bottles when we were little.
3: That's what everybody keeps talking about. Like, why are these kids with these huge water bottles? Like, no one was thirsty, or they don't remember being thirsty, that thirsty anyway.
4: The other day, Brooks had, what were you going to say?
2: Okay.
4: The other day, Brooks had bike day at school, and he had to bring two water bottles, one for outside, one for inside. I'm like, dude, they can walk in and get water. Like,
3: so stupid.
2: Well, I do remember, though, a lot more people, like my grandmother, my mom, and all, having to take quote unquote fluid pills all the time because they'd get swollen and all that stuff from water retention. And if they would have just been drinking enough water to keep themselves flushed out, they wouldn't have had to take all those fluid pills.
4: That's right.
3: Wait, does the fluid pill gets rid of extra water?
2: Mm-hmm.
3: Okay. Yeah.
2: So when you eat sodium and stuff and then you swell, I guess when you're drinking a lot of water, it flushes it out. Yeah.
3: Okay. Well, it's funny because I was in the park yesterday and you can tell a lot about a town based on their poop bags that they offer to the residents. Like if you go to a really liberal arts kind of town, college town, all their poop bags for dogs are eco-friendly and they're super thin. And they say like, you can recycle this and this helps the earth. But then if you go to like a really wealthy town or a really wealthy suburb, they have really, really nice poop bags and they don't skimp on the plastic. Like I'm showing one on camera right now. This is a double layer poop bag. And then it's also got double plastic where you actually pick up the dog poop. So that's a nice feature to have. Now, they also offer something in the parks in these wealthy areas, water filling stations. So it's not just a water fountain. You put your bottle up there and it fills up the bottle. What a wonderful thing to have in the park, right? They also offer regular water fountains. And that's what I saw a woman using yesterday in the park in this really nice area. She is using the water fountain, but she's holding up her Yorkie in her arms to drink out of the water fountain. Oh. Yeah. I know I've seen kids misuse the water fountain where they put their mouths or lips on the spout or whatever. You know, mm-hmm. If you were in school, you saw a kid do that maybe. But don't you think it's inappropriate to pick up your dog off the ground and let them use the water fountain?
4: Yes.
3: I agree.
2: But I think if you're a dog owner and you're at a park, then gross is not something that even enters your mind, something being gross. Because if you can take your hand and just with a little piece of plastic between your hand, your skin, and dog poop, and you pick it up and deal with all of that, then you're not grossed out really by anything. Because that's one of the grossest, most disgusting things that we as a civilized society have accepted as being normal. Just to reach down and basically you're just picking up dog poop with your hand.
4: Okay, I get what you're saying, but you're keeping it in the fam. When you're doing that, you're keeping it between you and your dog.
2: No, but the judgment as to what's gross and what's not is clouded. If you don't think it's gross to pick up dog poop with your hand.
4: Yeah.
3: Oh, it is gross. I don't think anybody would deny that.
4: Yeah, I get it.
0: More TJ and Riggins coming up.

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13: So, we were just talking about how gross it is to for people picking up dog poop with their hands. And they said, well, it's the bag is between your hands and the poop. And but, I mean, it's still gross.
14: Yeah.
13: When you're picking up dog poop. But people wonder, well, what would you do? If I had a city dog, I would be walking the dog, and I would have to have one of those dustpan, those poop dustpan things with the little shovel thing. Cause I would not be able to put a piece of plastic, a plastic bag over my hand and

0: and reach down and just grab dog poop and then turn the bag inside. I just don't think I could do that.
1: Oh, so you never did that when you had Dutch?
0: No.
2: What did you do? You just let it sit out in the yard?
0: No. We had one of those things that you would scrape it into, one of those big metal things. And then we also had a service that came by that would clean up the yard.
1: So he wasn't a walk type dog?
0: Not very often. And if he was, if we did, you know, take him on long walks and stuff, which was rare, because he had a big yard that he ran around in and stuff. And I didn't take him. Jody would have picked up poop. But if I ever walked him and he started trying to poop, I wouldn't let him.
1: No. Scare him.
0: Yeah, I would rather put a diaper on him. And then you drive through a nice neighborhood and you see the poop bags on the side of the road where they're going to come back and get it, you know, that whole thing. Like,
1: Yeah.
0: I just don't think it would be worth it. You know, all of the money that it costs to have a city dog, all of the vet bills, all of the expensive food, and then you still have to stand there and stare at them while they poop so you can just, you know, jump on it and pick it up. And I don't know. City dogs, I don't think, are worth it.
1: City dogs.
2: They even make a poop like dust buster now.
0: Yeah.
2: You know, it works like a vacuum and but then you have to carry that thing around on your whole walk and nobody wants to do that.
0: I would rather do that. I would rather carry a backpack full of miner, like coal, gold, mining for gold tools, like a pickaxe and all of that kind of stuff, rather than reach down with my hand and pick it up. It's just gross.
1: I don't think I realized that about you.
0: Yeah, I just, and it's one of those things that I just don't see how everybody else is not grossed out by it. So much so that you would not want to do it.
1: I think so, like I am, but I just did it because that's what when you have a dog, you just do.
0: Yeah.
1: But I don't love it by any means. Yeah. I'm like, but
0: it's definitely something that was not even a thing when I was growing up.
1: Yeah.
0: People in small rural town in Louisiana, nobody was picking up dog poop outside with their hands.
1: Yeah. Now the HOA will send you an email like that.
0: Mm-hmm. Yeah. Well, I don't even know that there is an HOA in Winfield, Louisiana.
2: There's some hoes, but there ain't no HOA.
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2: So people are still talking about something that happened on Lindsay Look the other night, and I forgot to ask about it yesterday. What did your son do on your, well, Lindsay does a thing every Wednesday night on Facebook Live called Lindsay Look, where she talks about all kinds of, you know, important issues going on internationally. Mm-hmm. And how did your son get on the show the other night?
3: Well, I just sat down to do the show and he was peeking in the door and I said, do you want to say, hey, you can come say, hey. He had a minion in his hand. He said, oh, I'll show him my minion. I said, okay, fine. Comes on the screen. He's like, I'm Brookie and I have James. The minion's name is James. Mm-hmm. He's talking to him. I said, well, sit down here on this chair. And it's like half on my lap. I pick him up, put him on my lap. I mean, I said, Brooks, did you just toot? He said, yeah. Starts laughing. I'm like, oh my God. The smell was vile. It was vile. He had just eaten like the biggest cheeseburger and he had swim team tryouts. So he was eating like a savage. So when he came in, he just let one on my leg.
2: And could you hear it on the mic? Was it loud?
3: Yes. I mean, I'm pretty sure it was that loud how I just did it. So I was mortified. I said, get out. Get out. Oh. And then he was like looking at me like, why do I have to leave? I'm like, get out of here.
2: Go.
3: Oh, man.
2: He's like, James must have made somebody mad.
3: Yeah.
2: What did James do?
3: And then he started getting sad. I was like, come back. It's fine. Just finish what you had to say. But man, he has no, he thinks tooting is so funny.
2: Yeah.
3: So funny. What do you grow out of that?
2: Well, I don't know. Because a lot of men never do.
3: Oh no.
2: Mm-hmm. But did y'all laugh at him in the beginning when he first started doing it? Or somebody at school think it's funny? Didn't you say his teachers, like, he's known as the fart kid at school?
3: He's known as like the class clown. So take that how you want it. I'm not sure. But it's hard because I don't think he meant to do it. Mm-hmm. He's a tutor. He just does it. I don't know if he needs some medication for that or what. But I don't think he meant to do it, but he does think it's funny when he does.
2: Okay.
3: Because I don't think he could make himself.
2: That's just part of his care. He's just a tutor.
3: Yeah, a tutor.
2: You know, we used to work with a lady who was trying to quit smoking, and it was really hard for her. She'd been smoking her whole adult life, and then she quit for a little while, and then she was outside smoking one day, and she goes, you know what? I just decided that it's who I am. I'm a smoker. I don't want to quit because it's part of my personality. I'm just a smoker.
3: Do you, boo-boo?
2: Anybody that knows me, they think of me as a smoker, and that's just who I am. So your son is just a tutor. That's all he is.
3: Sure.
2: Part of his personality. Can't change.
3: Yeah. Might need to look at his gastro tract and figure that out.
0: TJ, Riggins, and Lindsay want to thank you for listening.
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5: When you
4: QR code.
5: I don't know. I do not know that.
4: Well, we've got one. We went and bought us a QR code.
6: You got it.
4: Yeah. It's up on the screen if you watch our videos and stuff on YouTube at TJ Riggins TV.
5: Yeah.
4: So it's not, it's just, I mean, it's just for looks. I mean, there's, right? What does it do? What does the QR code do? It's the thing that we're doing with Amazon.
5: Yeah. It's short for quick response code, but it makes sense because all you have to do is scan it with your phone right on our screen and it'll take you to our Amazon link. When you make any Amazon purchases, if you use our Amazon link, a portion of what we earn, we're going to donate to a great organization called First Responders First. So that's what it does.
4: And the First Responders First provides counseling and guidance to first responders because of all of the trauma that they deal with every day, and helps them through that difficult process. And if it is where the first responders need therapy, then the First Responders First helps find therapists for them and guide them through the tough mental times that they have after dealing with what they deal with. And we were just talking about cigarettes, and the lady that we used to work with who said, "Hey, look, I tried to quit smoking. Then I just came to realize I'm a smoker. It's who I am. It's just part of me, part of my personality." And I like that. I got to, you know, you respect that to a certain extent where, you know, it's like, okay, yeah, I failed. I know I need to, you know, you start making a bunch of excuses. She just said, "I'm not even going to try to quit anymore. It's who I am."
6: Love it.
4: And then there was, then reminded me of this lady that we have a clip of, and she's got a great point about cigarettes. And I think we need to try to help her. Listen.
7: If we can have fake meat, why can't I have a non-poisonous cigarette? Where is the impossible cigarette? I've been waiting my whole adult life for the technology to catch up. You can make meat. You can make beef not.
4: Yeah. Why can't there be cigarettes that are not bad for you?
6: Great point.
5: Yeah, we didn't ask for fake meat or an impossible Whopper. We want a fake cigarette. I think that's a great point.
6: Yeah.
4: Now, what else would you have where it doesn't harm you in a health way and stink? Doesn't stink either?
6: Great one.
4: Because that's part of the downside of cigarette smoking as well.
5: Sure.
6: If you take out the harmful, would the smell go away? I don't know what's in.
4: I don't know. Because there are no harmful chemicals or anything in the cigars that I smoke, but they still, you know, you smell like the smoke. Even a great smelling smoke, like on a grill, when, you know, people are grilling outside and they're like, that smells so good. But if it's all up on you,
6: yeah,
4: it's not going to smell good.
5: Yeah.
6: It needs to be scentless.
4: But then again, people would go, well, isn't that why vaping was invented? You know, that's the impossible cigarette.
5: Yeah.
4: But it's still not the same.
5: It's not the same as smoking a cigarette. Trust me. And if they did come up with like that poison-free cigarette, I bet it would be a total hit.
4: Yeah. It wouldn't be forced upon people.
5: Yeah.
4: Like this impossible meat is in a lot of cases. People would want it. Yeah. And they'd want it hard.
5: Yeah.
3: Thank you for joining us.
8: 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I love it.
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19: 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TJ, Riggins, and Lindsay, it is the only way I can wake up.
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2: All right. Got to get that news, baby. Got to get that news. What's going on in the world, man? Hey, you got to find out what's going on around the globe.
3: That's right. This is Now Trending. This is where we cover all the top trending topics of the day. And don't forget, I got the Week in Review coming up in the next hour where I recap everything that happened in the world of the TJ and Regan Show, plus everything that happened in pop culture this week. The Week in Review coming up shortly. Nick Lachey back in the news. He was on the show Watch What Happens Live, hosted by Andy Cohen. And Andy asked him if the reports were true that Nick Lachey was on a flight with his ex-wife, Jessica Simpson, recently. And he said, no, that was totally true. Even though they were married 20 years ago, Nick and Jessica, he said they were on the same flight together, but everything was totally cordial. He did imply that they had some kind of conversation, although they have not spoken in 20 years. And she was there with her, I think, estranged husband. I don't know if they're fully divorced yet, but Nick was with his hot wife. What's her name? Vanessa Manillo. Is that her?
2: Mm-hmm. They've been married a long, long time.
3: Long time. Do you think that's annoying when you still get asked about your ex-wife? Or is it to be expected because they were reality show stars?
4: I think it's annoying.
2: Yeah, but it can be both.
4: Yeah.
2: Annoying, and you have to expect it.
3: Yeah.
4: Yeah.
2: Because, I mean, they had a hit TV show together, and she's still a celebrity. You know, and he is too. He's still working.
3: Yeah.
2: Doing stuff. I don't know why I said she's still a celebrity, but yeah. And because it was such a weird situation too.
3: Yeah.
2: That whole dynamic between the two with him being smart and normal and then her being ditzy and, you know, the whole thing.
4: I even might say he's working more than her, huh? Because he hosts the Love is Blind.
2: Yeah. Yeah, but she's also like her design stuff and all.
4: So true.
2: You know, it's huge.
3: Yeah, I bet she, I think they've said she's close to being a billionaire at this point just from her fashion and stuff like that, which is crazy. Mm-hmm. Yeah, he's always out. He said he was just performing with 98 Degrees.
2: He's a really cool guy.
3: He seems
2: seems like a normal guy.
4: I don't think 98 Degrees should still be together. I've been singing places. It's time. They've all had like work done and they're older. I mean, you know, it's fine. Let's let it go.
2: And did they have enough hits to be still touring at this? I mean, you know, you got Backstreet Boys reunion tour. Okay. That's nostalgic. And they had a lot, but I don't even know how many hits 98 Degrees had.
4: Maybe three.
3: Yeah.
4: Three or four. Yeah.
3: They were certainly known Backstreet Boys because they even asked them, they were like, what do you think about a 98 Degrees Las Vegas residency? And it was like, come on. I mean, I respect what 98 Degrees was, but they're no Backstreet Boys. They're not playing the Sphere, I don't think. But
2: both of those Lachey kids, guys are cool.
4: Yeah.
3: Yeah. They seem like normal, down to earth guys.
2: Yeah. Ohio.
3: Yeah. That makes sense.
2: Where they're from.

0: to it right now. Something that important needs to be expanded upon. So we may have to do an entire podcast for it.
1: Okay. Let's do that.
2: TJ's top five cookies of all time. Buckle up, get seated, be comfortable, because this is going to take a while. And maybe we'll get to that shortly.
3: This is the TJ and Regan Show.

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10: 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And lemon.
11: Okay.
10: All of those over chocolate chip.
11: I see it. I see you. Mm-hmm.
12: Oatmeal raisin over chocolate chip. I mean, that's a hot take for you.
10: Mm-hmm. Any day.
11: I'm about the same. I go fruity over chocolate, but I think chocolate chip would be number five for me. Like, it would be in my top five. I think to not put it in your top five is kind of vicious, you know?
12: Yeah. It is.
11: Kind of. Maybe not dark chocolate. We need the milk chocolate.
10: Yeah.
12: It's true. Today's National Chocolate Chip Day. So we were just talking about our favorite cookies, but today's also National Nylon Stocking Day. And TJ said the other day, like, how are you supposed to celebrate that kind of holiday? I don't know. Mm-hmm. How do you celebrate Nylon Stocking Day? But what I do know about nylon stockings is that they came around. I had to learn a little bit this morning. They became popular because women's dresses and skirts were getting shorter and they wanted things to cover their legs. That's what the internet says anyway. But my experience with nylon stockings is TJ's story about how he used to buy his mother's nylon pantyhose at a very young, tender age. How old were you when you were doing that?
10: Eight, maybe. Starting, because I could walk to Walmart where we lived. There was a trail through the woods that came right up to the back of Walmart. And so she would get in a pinch, getting ready to go somewhere, and have me run to the store, go to Walmart. And she wore legs, pantyhose that came in the egg, a plastic egg.
11: Yeah.
10: And control top.
11: Yes.
10: Sandal foot, taupe, or suntan were the colors. You know, if they don't have, it was suntan first was the color. And if they didn't have that, then taupe.
11: I love that you remember specifics, because I do too, just from my mom wearing them and seeing them. And it's something that you just never forget. It's crazy.
12: So you would walk through the woods to the Walmart that was behind your house, and you would, was that the only thing you were buying at Walmart?
10: I had to cross from my neighborhood into the next neighborhood first. And then that was, you know, like going through people's yards and stuff from my street to another street and then the trail to Walmart.
12: Okay.
11: Did you not know till last minute she'd take them out of the drawer, dresser or whatever, and there'd be a run?
10: Mm-hmm.
11: She'd be like,
10: and she'd say that. That's why I had to go get them, because she's in the middle of getting ready to go somewhere. And so then she had me just go to the store and get them.
11: Richie,
12: so it would be a trip to Walmart for one pair of pantyhose.
10: Mm-hmm.
11: It's important though. You can't have a run down them.
10: Mm-hmm.
11: Feel hurt.
12: Are pantyhose, do women still wear pantyhose, or is that sort of a thing of the past?
11: Thing of the past.
12: Yeah, okay.
11: I mean, there are certain situations I think where people still do. But yeah. When I think pantyhose, I think of dance tights, which my daughter wears, you know.
10: And the control top was kind of like what a Spanx would be. Now, because it would suck in, it would pull in the belly.
11: Control that belly.
10: Control top.
12: I need that. I need a control top.
10: I need a control top and bottom.
12: Yeah.
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2: So it is Friday and time for Riggins to recap everything that has gone on behind the scenes of the TJ and Riggins Show, as well as what's gone on in the popular culture that needs to be pointed out for the week in a funny song called TJ and Riggins. It's actually just called Riggins Week in Review. Go.
3: And this is my song. It's called The Week in Review. It's a week's worth of shows summarized for you. No special effects and no auto tune. Just me and my guitar performing for you. Lindsay is back from her little procedure. I thought that needed to be addressed. How do I say this delicately? She got some new yabos bolted on her chest.
4: Yes.
3: You know, I prayed a lot for Lindsay and that the doctor would handle you with care. But I have to admit, it was a little awkward using the word hoots inside a prayer. It's awkward, you know. Yeah. I will say they do look incredible, and this is not meant as a dig, but I mean, even Lauren Sanchez was like, damn, those things are big. And this is my song. It's called The Week in Review. It's a week's worth of shows summarized for you. No special effects and no auto tune, just me and my guitar performing for you. I hope all the moms had a happy Mother's Day. Between the brunches and afternoon parties, I gave my mom something special when I pantsed her in the line at Arby's. Take gotcha. That, Mom. Gotcha. Enjoy that beef and cheddar. And now we look forward to Father's Day. And after all the Mother's Day dealings, but dads, a lot like birds, truly ain't got no feelings.
2: No, ain't got no feelings.
3: Ain't got no feelings. Dad don't need nothing. But today is National NASCAR Day. And I'll tell you what it means to me as someone who drives slowly almost everywhere. It's really impressive to see. And this is my song. It's called The Week in Review. It's a week's worth of shows summarized for you. No special effects and no auto tune. Just me and my guitar performing for you. And now TJ's heading to the beach, which honestly sounds sublime. He's going to relax and unwind and abuse some sea turtles if there's time.
2: Sea turtle.
3: Hate those sea turtles. TJ revealed he went to the tanning bed and he bought a new sleeveless tee. TJ, I'm glad to see you're embracing the true Southerner you were born to be. You're checking all the boxes. I won't say which beach they're going to because I refuse to blow up their spot, but there's nothing TJ loves more than a Ripley's Believe It or Not. And this is my song. It's called The Week in Review. It's a week's worth of shows summarized for you. No special effects and no auto tune. Just me and my guitar performing for you.
2: Yay.
4: So good.
3: Thank you very much. You know, when TJ reveals where he goes on vacation, that becomes like the next tourist hotspot. So we got to be careful about revealing too many details about where you head, TJ.
2: I know. I don't tell it. Too damn famous.
3: You're influential. You're an influencer, and it affects all aspects of your life, even the ones you weren't planning on. So, you know, it's an unintentional side effect of being so damn famous.
2: So true. True. Yeah. It is the pain I live.
3: Mm. Yeah. Well, before TJ heads away, we've got to recap a couple of things about his trip, what he's planning to do, and is he being totally honest about it? Coming up next.
0: More TJ and Riggins coming up. Hey, it's the TJ and Riggins Show, and the party does not stop when you get out of the car.
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2: Ooh, I'm about to fall asleep.
3: Are you? Don't fall asleep. Not yet. You got a big week ahead of you. You're going to the beach for a couple days. Are you planning on spending a whole week at the beach?
2: Pretty much, yeah.
3: Okay. Earlier in the week, you had said this time when you were going to the beach, you have a tendency to overpack for things. Mm-hmm. And you said you were only going to bring like two shirts, two pairs of swim trunks, and maybe a couple of linen button up. Button ups.
4: Thank whatever. You.
2: Yeah, button up shirts.
3: I say the same thing as Lindsay. We don't know how to. I don't know. That's just how we say
4: open
3: it.
4: Open front shirts. Open front.
3: So how is the packing going? Are you still sticking to the just minimal packing before your trip?
2: Well, you see, what happened was I found out that they were planning as a surprise for me this visit to an area that's famous for all of the cigar shops that are on the street, you know, in cigar lounges and all, and they're pretty nice. So I'm at least going to have to pack one, you know, nicer outfit.
3: Okay.
2: For that. But I have thought about it. I'm going to need a couple of more pairs of shorts than I had planned.
3: Okay.
4: So it's getting suitcase full. Carry on.
2: I'm probably going to have to check a bag now. No, I'm kidding. I'm just kidding. As I am right now, I think I'm sticking pretty much to the plan.
3: Good.
2: Now, I was going to actually go in today to get, you know, work ahead of time and lay out all the stuff that I want to take and then take half of that away.
3: Yeah.
4: Great idea.
3: That's how you got to do it. But TJ also pointed out, like, there's that belief that like people that do like pack lightly look down on people that overpack and they think it's like a personality flaw.
2: Yeah. It's you're not secure enough. You're not as sure about yourself. If you have to pack so much stuff, it's like, well, you know, I got everything for 2 weeks, you know, in this one, you know, Ziploc bag.
4: Yeah.
2: You know, I'm so much better than you are.
3: Yeah.
4: And then people that their husbands don't let them check a bag. So they pack minimal and then you're missing stuff. So you have to go buy it when you get there. And that's his fault.
2: Not yours.
3: Do you do that on purpose? Lindsay, to me, you strike me as an overpacker, but maybe you're really scheming just to go shopping at your destination.
4: This is not my fault. He does not let me check a bag. We could be gone for 2 weeks and we're not checking a bag. He won't say you can't camp, but he's like mad about it because they've been lost a couple times. Okay. I mean, he doesn't like the hassle of waiting when we land and it's a whole thing.
2: It is like, way better if you don't have to check a bag, but if you're going for a long period of time, you need stuff.
4: So I buy stuff. Yes, I do. I buy swimsuits. I buy towels.
3: Good. Yeah, that's the compromise. You don't want me packing? Well, I'm going to have to wear clothes. Unfortunately, in America, you got to wear clothes when you go out in public. Yeah. So
4: I've even Amazoned overnight to the VRBO. Like, he's like, what are you doing? This is your fault.
2: I did just think of something that is going to be a potential problem, though, with my packing.
4: What?
2: You're right, Riggins. I don't know if I'm going to be able to stick to it. I'll have to explain in the next segment. So hang on. We'll get to that next.
0: More TJ and Riggins coming up.
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9: 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Jones Middle School; Miranda Ramirez, Washington High School; and Abigail Norris, Chocowinity Primary. 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
5: All right. So, we were talking about the fact that I'm going to the beach for vacation next week. And we always go with little friend Jenny and handsome husband Michael. And we don't go anywhere where it would require decent clothes, you know. So here's the routine every day. We get up. Jenny runs like 10 miles or whatever she runs. Jody goes and does her, you know, power walk for however long. And they come back and then we get dressed and get ready. We go to the beach. Go to the beach for a little while. Come back in, change out of the swimsuits, and then just put on like comfortable beating around clothes and get on the golf cart and go around to restaurants and bars and stuff, you know, and souvenirs, just hang out on the island doing stuff. So Jenny does laundry several times a day. Whenever you come in the house, take off what you're wearing and put it in the washing machine. She does. So that's why we don't have to pack very much, because we'll repeat outfits, which took me a while to accept. But even though it's clean that I'm wearing the same thing on vacation twice.
6: Yes.
5: But the potential problem now is that since I've lost weight, most of my clothes that I'll be taking are new. And when I'm doing my laundry, which I do my laundry, Jody doesn't do that anymore, I dry everything on low heat to keep it from shrinking.
6: Yeah.
5: Well, Jenny is not going to want to separate my stuff from everybody else's stuff and get it done as quickly as possible. So I'm either going to have to just do my stuff separately, or pack enough to where she doesn't have to do my laundry.
7: Yeah.
6: I think I'd just do that.
7: Or bring all your fat clothes so that she can dry them on high heat, and then they'll shrink down to your regular size now.
6: Yeah.
5: No, the fat clothes have already, they've been through it.
7: Oh, they have.
5: Okay. Yeah, they're as small as they're going to get. Unless I wash them in scalding hot water and whatever else. But yeah, so I think that's going to end up being a point of concern.

0: No,
1: I'm
0: I'm
1: with
0: with you.
1: you.
0: Pack what you want to pack. You want to pack a check it on size or a check bag size, you do you. Because ain't nobody messing my clothes up, you know?
1: Yeah, but can you imagine how awkward and badly I would feel if I'm having to make everybody wait to start their vacation while I'm waiting on a bag to come that's been checked and everybody else is standing there.
0: Whatever.
1: We could already be, knee deep in margaritas by now.
2: Well, and it will be you. It will be, if anybody's bag gets lost, it's going to be yours.
1: Yeah, even if it doesn't get lost, having to take that extra time, while I'm down there waiting on the carousel to come through and they're all standing there looking at their watches,
0: Yeah.
1: ready to start vacation. So,
0: I'll send Kyle with them and we'll go because I'm mad about this check bag thing.
1: yeah, because you wanted to check a bag too.
0: Yes.
1: But I don't know. We'll see. I may just end up doing my laundry.
2: Yeah.
1: I don't mind doing that.
0: Yeah.
1: It'll just take a lot longer.
0: Well.
2: Yeah.
1: Everything I do does, though.
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15: You know, we see way too much negative stuff on social media all the time. And then when I do that other show that I do on the news talk station, have I mentioned that? Have I talked about having another job?
16: No.
15: Well, what I do to prepare for that, because I don't have a producer that goes and scours the news and brings me things and goes, hey, this is what's going on, you know, like a real talk show host would have. So I just scroll all the news sites on social media and stuff and pick the stories that I want to talk about. And it'll get to a point where I'm just sitting there going, good Lord, I'm ready to jump off a building.
11: Yeah,
15: stuff is crazy. I mean, what kind of place are we living in here? You know, that kind of thing. So when I see something like this video that Riggins sent me this morning, it just makes me feel good. This is a man. He looks to be in his 60s, and he's from North Carolina, where we live, and he is not complaining about his fast food meal he just got. He's actually the opposite. He's bragging about it, and he wants to share the joy. He is eating Bojangles fried chicken in his car.
12: Ooh.
15: So listen to the happiness in his voice.
16: The chicken at Bojangles in Ahoskie, North Carolina is hitting and sticking. And you talking about some good juicy chicken. This is good right down to the bone. I hate to be smacking in your damn ear, but y'all need to check this out. It's coming to a hospital. There's only one Bojangles. And this one over here is hitting and sticking. Check it out. This is Robbie Barbarian. I would give you some, but I love drumsticks and the wings. Good to the bone.
15: Riggins, do you think that's an influencer ad?
11: No. I was actually looking for mukbang videos of Bojangles last night. Now I just stumbled upon his, and I was like, what a charming personality. He was just so excited to be sitting in the car in Ahoskie, North Carolina, Eastern North Carolina.
15: Mm-hmm.
11: Enjoying the heck out of that Bojangles. I love that.
12: And you can taste how good it is just watching it.
11: You know how good that is.
12: Where is Ahoskie? Where is that?
11: It's east of Raleigh, okay. Kind of near the Virginia border.
12: Gotcha.
15: Yeah, they probably listen to us.
12: Well,
15: radio.
12: I wish I could go get some right now because it sounds amazing.
15: Yeah, he said their Bojangles must be better than others.
11: Yeah.
12: Yeah.
15: What he was saying.
11: Hitting and sticking.
15: Mm-hmm.
12: Sticking.
11: So good.
15: But it also, you know, reminds me, as you know, for a PSA, fried chicken on the bone is not necessarily something you should be eating behind the wheel. He was not driving. He was stopped eating fried chicken. But fried chicken is very difficult to eat while you are operating the motor vehicle.
12: Yeah.
15: I have tried even the legs. I don't call them drumsticks because I'm not a Yankee, but I don't know. He must know some Yankees that got him to saying drumsticks instead of legs. Yeah. Even a chicken leg is hard to eat while you're driving. So be aware. Pull over.
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5: Something incredible started yesterday and is going through the weekend. So Sunday will be the last day for this to be available. But I don't even know if my system in general, my entire body, my nervous system, my brain, I don't know that I could handle this. It's so fantastic. I think I would be in complete euphoric shock if I took advantage of this particular thing that is available this weekend. And that would be brand new orange dreamsicle original glazed donuts from Krispy Kreme.
6: Stop. Stop.
5: Am I exaggerating with that? No.
6: No.
5: Not at all. So it's not a donut that's covered in an orange cream icing. It is the original glazed, but it's orange creamsicle flavored, like in the dough of it.
6: Oh.
5: I think that's the way it is.
6: Whatever it is.
5: The original glazed.
7: Yeah.
5: It's the limited time yeast ring donuts covered in a new glaze featuring a smooth. Oh, so the glaze is the orange vanilla cream. Oh.
6: We're doomed.
5: But it's not an icing that's just over the top of it. It's the whole donut glazed in that orange dreamsicle flavor glaze. Ugh.
6: And they've done this before with the lemon, and I went ham on that. Yeah. I shouldn't be allowed to even get in my car when it's available. Hold me back.
5: I'm glad I'm going to be in another state this weekend.
6: That's right. Thank you, God, for the little things, because... Oh, you'd be gaining 10 pounds that weekend.
5: Not just that. I really don't think I could handle that type of joy. I haven't had joy like that in so many years. I haven't been that happy.
6: Yeah.
5: With something, some event going on that brought me as much joy as I know eating a Krispy Kreme original glazed dreamsicle donut would be. It's not an ad for Krispy Kreme. I wish it were, but it's not. I'm just saying that's how much I love donuts plus Krispy Kreme plus orange creamsicle.
6: Stop.
5: It's everything that I love in one thing.
3: 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TJ, Riggins, and Lindsay want to thank you for listening.
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1: There's a video going around of a girl who is talking about margarine and how margarine was created. And I don't know if this is true or not. Because in the video, she's doing like the things that you that are trending for, you know, the way you do videos online now on social media. I think she's on her bed, falls onto the bed while she's talking, like, because that's the thing. And she says it's hard to understand because she's a girl under the age of 30 and she speaks really fast. All of them do. So she says, a penny for my thoughts at the beginning is what she's talking about here. So listen.
2: If you gave me a penny for my thoughts right now, I would tell you I'm thinking about how margarine was originally created to fatten up turkeys, but the turkeys wouldn't eat it and like the flies wouldn't eat it and animals wouldn't eat it. So they added butter flavor and sold it to people as a butter alternative.
1: Okay.
3: Is it true?
1: Well, I don't know, but even if it is, who cares? It's, you know, it's delicious.
4: Yeah.
1: It's not poison. But it reminded me, my house growing up, we never had butter. We only had margarine.
4: Same.
1: And called it butter.
3: Yeah.
1: It's kind of like, you know, where all Southerners call all soft drinks Cokes. Everything was butter, but it was always Parquet or Country Crock.
3: Yeah.
4: Always Country Crock for us.
1: Yeah.
4: Yeah.
1: And then old people called it Oleo. Have you ever heard that?
4: I have. I didn't know what that was.
1: Yeah, old country people call margarine Oleo.
4: What for what?
1: I guess that's what it was called originally, just like hamburgers were called hamburger sandwiches originally.
4: Oh, originally named Oleo margarine. It's one word.
1: Yeah.
4: Okay.
3: Whoa.
4: Funny.
1: Mm-hmm. And then they probably would still refer to the refrigerator as an ice box. Yeah. You ever heard that? Yeah, put that in the ice box. My Nana called it a Frigidaire because that was the brand name.
4: Yeah.
1: The most common brand name. So she called all refrigerators Frigidaires.
4: I see that though, because I call Kleenex Kleenex. I mean, you know, tissues Kleenex. I do the same thing. Or
1: you know what? I think most people call Kleenex Kleenex.
4: You know what I'm saying. Any tissue is a Kleenex.
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1: Only the important issues.
2: Yeah. A far cry from what the conversation was just taking place during the commercial, because TJ and Lindsay, being on restrictive diets, were just going on and on about the wonders of country crock and parquet margarine. Oh, it's so good. You can spread it so good.
3: Okay. And what'd you say, TJ? Because that made me laugh.
1: Everybody's tub of country crock had toast crumbs in it.
3: It's true. You know it's true. If everyone listening is like, yep.
1: Just a little speck.
2: It is true. But these are just some of the top trending topics for Now Trending. It happened again. Some fan at a concert threw their phone at the lead singer of a band. And this time the guy got a concussion. The heavy metal band Bring Me the Horizon was performing in St. Louis, Missouri, when a fan threw their phone at the lead singer during a song. He went down to his knees and he ended up with a mild concussion from it.
3: That's terrible.
2: Isn't that crazy? So, TJ, you're like the king of coming up with unique punishments for societal crimes and regular crimes, for that matter. Mm-hmm. What should be done to the fan that throws a phone and injures an artist?
1: He should be taken right then, and people should pelt him with their phones.
2: Yeah.
3: I like it.
1: Mm-hmm. Just everybody should just start throwing stuff at him.
2: Yeah.
1: Until he's down on the ground and unconscious.
2: Yeah.
1: And go, all right, so when you wake up in the hospital and you say, why am I here? Now you'll know.
3: Yeah.
4: Now you know.
1: Yeah, and I'm speaking from somebody who was almost killed by an object thrown at a stage. Full tall boy can of beer whizzed right by my head, by my temple in Birmingham one night.
2: Now, do you assume that was from a guy throwing a tall boy a beer?
1: Yeah, because I mean, I assume it was from a guy who was also a center fielder for a Major League Baseball team. That's how much velocity it had on it.
3: Yeah.
2: Because I do wonder, like, who's throwing? Is it men or women throwing there? Like, because when Harry Styles got hit with something, I was like, that's a female fan. But at a heavy metal concert, I assume that's a guy.
1: Mm-hmm.
2: And yeah. A tall boy of beer, I also assume was a guy.
1: Right. No women will be at a heavy metal concert.
2: No.
1: No.
2: I happen to agree with you. Yeah.
1: And if they are there, it's against their will. So call the police.
2: Call the police immediately.
3: Yeah.
2: We're going to go to the snack corner just to torture TJ and Lindsay a little bit coming up next.
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2: Yes. It's very happy.
3: Very happy for now. TJ was just talking about how Krispy Kreme's got these new orange dreamsicle original glazed donuts coming, and it's just for a limited time, right? Just for the weekend?
2: Yes, for this weekend, yeah.
3: Crazy. And orange dreamsicle is like one of his favorite flavors. And Lindsay, you really like that too.
4: I'm into it.
3: Yeah. As long as it's not too sweet, she said.
4: Yeah.
3: Which it might be. Yeah. Maybe.
4: I'll definitely eat one.
3: Yeah. Well, TJ and Lindsay are kind of on restrictive diets. TJ's been on a weight loss journey for a bunch of months. He's not calling it a weight loss journey, obviously, but it's funny to mention. But he's not eating some of the things that he used to eat that he really enjoyed. Lindsay is doing her own thing.
4: I dabble.
3: You do dabble. Lindsay's, you never know where Lindsay's dieting is at, because some days she'd be like, I'm doing this new thing.
4: Yeah.
3: I'm only eating lemon rinds for a day. And it's like, what?
4: Yeah.
3: But she's always been like that. But I there's some new snacks that are hitting store shelves, and I just want to get your initial thoughts. So, TJ, I'm sorry to do this one to you. There is a new product hitting store shelves this summer. Nutella, for the first time ever, is releasing their own ice cream.
2: And it's like a Nutty Buddy style ice cream.
4: Without the nuts.
3: Yep.
2: Oh, wow.
3: They
4: have tear that up.
3: They have a 14-ounce tub of just the Nutella ice cream, but then they also have the single-serve ice cream cones, like the Nutty Buddy, as TJ mentioned. They come in packs of four.
2: And do you see what they have circled on the label there in that picture?
4: Yes.
2: At the bottom of the cone, where a Nutty Buddy would have

0: a big hunk of chocolate. This is, I guess, Nutella at the bottom of that cone. Oh, my goodness.
1: You better figure something out by the summer with this diet.
0: Oh, wow.
1: Gotta have one.
2: I knew that was going to be tough for TJ, so I'm sorry. But that hits, it'll be in Walmart in our area by this summer. So, yeah, of course.
0: Put it somewhere where nobody is going to buy anything that's fattening like that.
1: Yeah.
2: True. And then for the first time ever, Papa John's is going to release one of the products they're most known for in stores. That would be their special garlic sauce.
1: Oh,
2: that little cup of sauce. Isn't that good? It's that little sauce they've been serving alongside their pizza since the 80s. They're now going to bottle it. And they say the options are endless to how you can use the Papa John's garlic sauce.
0: Yeah, I think so.
1: Surely.
0: I mean, just imagine scrambling eggs in it.
1: I mean, we don't know what we don't know.
0: Yeah, so true. Stuff. Possibilities are endless.
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We did it. We made it to Friday. What's happening? It's Austin on Bob93.3. If you're looking for something to do this weekend, go to Bob93.3.com, click Community Connections. There's Day in the Park going on in Kinston and Military Appreciation Day going on in Jacksonville. Got me.

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Boston and Carolina's number one hit music station, Bob 93.3. I saw some pictures on Facebook of my friend going like, what is this going on in the sky? Well, Mr. Beast is in Greenville recording, I think, Beast Games today and tomorrow. So there's going to be some pyrotechnics and flame effects and all that stuff happening around Dottie Ficklin Stadium. So if you see anything weird, don't call 911. Well, maybe you should if it's an emergency, but if you think it's Mr. Beast, don't call.

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Austin on Carolina's number one hit music station, Bob 93.3. Finally, Friday, a beautiful weekend on tap. Going to be warm, 83 Saturday, 89 on Sunday, and sunny. Can't complain about that. Here

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0: It's Carolina's number one hit music station. I'm Austin. 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
2: They say the holy water's watered down, and this town's lost its faith. 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Oh my, oh my love, I take one look at you, you're taking me.

0: It's the Bob 93.3 Top 5 at 12. Here's Bruno Mars talking about the wildest fan interaction he ever had.
1: We were in Chile. They found out where I was staying, and they were just downstairs. They're downstairs. I wave hi to them, but that wasn't enough. These, like, two girls stayed until 6 o'clock in the morning, just screaming. I was just like, I mean, the whole neighborhood was just, you know, echoing and amplifying. This poor girl's just screaming, "Bruno!" It was 6 in the morning.
0: That would have been so annoying if you were staying at that hotel. Here he is. It's Risk It All.
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Mr. Beast and his crew doing some filming today and tomorrow down over near Dowdy Ficklin Stadium in Greenville. So if you see something crazy outside, don't freak out too much. They're doing some pyrotechnics and some flame effects and all that good stuff happening around the stadium. And I saw some videos of my friend that they posted the other night of, I guess, those, you know, those searchlights that go up in the sky. They were wondering why those were up in the middle of the night. Well, that's why. Mr. Beast out there in Greenville doing some things. So don't stress too much if you see something crazy happening. It's 5:93.

0: It's bow time. 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

It's Austin on Bob 93.3. A French computer scientist said the smallest number of Mars settlers needed to establish a successful, self-sustainable community is 110. Seems kind of low to me, especially if they plan on having an NFL franchise in Mars, because you know they got to find a way to monetize it. Got your inspiration for Friday coming up. Hang on. Looks like

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Morgan Wallen going to be in Gainesville, Florida tonight. The still the problem tour, which is not coming to North Carolina. Morgan, what are you doing to us? 70,000 plus tonight. Wow.

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0: Hey, go hang out with the Bob 93.3 Prize Patrol tomorrow. Our very own Jeff's going to be at National Dodge Chrysler Jeep Ram in Jacksonville starting at 11 a.m.
1: They say the holy water's watered down, and this town's lost its faith. Our colors will fade eventually, so if our time is running out, day after day, we'll make the mundane a masterpiece. Oh my, my, oh my, my love, I take one look at you, you're taking me

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3: 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It's boat time. J-Mac gonna do his thing. Yeah, it's time to turn off all your reply all energy and turn it into ignore all energy. You feeling me? Oh, I thought you'd like that. I think you'll like this too.

0: every Friday this way with J-Mac. He'll be back again tonight with the mini mix at 8. This is sponsored by Bojangles. It's bow time. Hey, it's always bow time, yo.
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0: 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What's up? I'm Zach. Happy freaking Friday. Alex Warren on for you now. This is Ordinary.
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All the hits, Bob 93.3. So, yes, I was not here yesterday. Why was I not here yesterday? Well, I was sick. I had some food poisoning. I was ready to puke everywhere. I actually did on Wednesday night, and it was not pretty. So, I took yesterday off to recoup. It's Bob 93.3.

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So rumor has it next month, McDonald's is going to bring back the fried apple pies. 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

Zach. So Britney Spears spent 3 weeks in rehab in Maine. She also has now been accused of restaurant erratic behavior. Her rep has shut that down. Can we leave her alone for a little while? We're doing the same thing to her now that we did before she went completely nuts. It's Bob 93.3.